0: They got a breaking point, kid, and they'll rat on you. The family niggas will rat on you.
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you know. 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

0: taking calls on the wish line, making your wacky wishes come true.
1: Hello? I wish I was a little bit taller. I wish I was a baller. I wish I had a girl who looked good, I would call her. Wish I had a rabbit in a hat with a bat and a 6'4" and farther.

0: 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I need these beautiful things that I've got.
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2: Música de la buena.